rich and the poor. More and more, you just can't reject it. And I'm the one that can relate to you, him, her, and your buddy. Cause everybody wants some money, ain't all, but you can't excuse it. The way I'm living, I got to use it.

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1: 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Is someone listening? Okay. Let me tell you the story of that guy. First you loved,

you run away. Are you thinking of me when you took her? Does she know you were supposed to love me till you die? Almost.